0: think they're still. Oh, sometimes.
1: Feel not like for you.
0: I'm plotting on his demise. Like, some and some days.
1: Don't do the wedding.
0: Mysteries of life.
1: What do you mean?
0: Contrasts.
1: What contrasts?
0: Drives you insane.
1: Like in the main.
0: But, you know, just gotta accept it. Just take things slow.
1: I mean, stop being so slow about it.
0: What will be shall be. What is for you shall not pass you.
1: That's
0: et cetera, et cetera.
1: I agree with that.
0: I mean, the number one thing in life is love. That's the most important thing.
1: That's true.
0: And that's my man, so I'm gonna stick beside him. But he needs to be on his best behavior. Otherwise, I'll call my alien friends and they're gonna have to abduct him.
2: Quand des stars du rock rencontrent une étoile de l'électro, Grizzly Bear, les New Yorkais, sous les mains agiles du producteur Diplo, c'est ce Will Coles remixé qui fait le lien entre les deux mondes et même une touche de trap. Bref, on s'envole et c'est les métissages de Otavio sur Couleur 3.

thinking about Mrs. Raylow. They were supposed to meet each other by the riverside.

0: I went to the moped store, what's uppers? The salesman's like, what up, what's your budget? And I'm like, honestly, I don't know nothing about mopeds. He said,
1: I got the one for you, follow me.
0: Ooh, it's too real, chrome down mirror, I don't need a windshield. 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

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This album is dedicated to all the teachers that told me I never amount to nothing. To all the people that lived above the buildings that I was hustling in front, that called the police on me when I was just trying to make some money to feed my daughter. 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
1: Did I ever tell you the story about
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12: And I promised my girlfriend I'd
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0: Sometimes a parrot talks.

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You certainly didn't think you were going to live forever. And Roger Daltrey says, I've got to die before I get old. Well, you know, I'm going to die, so fuck it. Might as well enjoy myself while I'm fucking here.

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The year that you were born, the year that you are now, his wife behind the camera.

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The rhythm, the harmony, the notes, they all come together like old friends, sharing stories and secrets that only music can tell. It's like a conversation without words, where every instrument has its say.

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Just that. 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

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They losing their houses. They trying to figure out where they gonna sleep, where they gonna get their next meal. I mean, you name it, it's going on. When you get to look at that people that really have stuff versus the ones that's really struggling and trying to hold on to what they have. And I'm just reflecting on it.

And I'm just reflecting on growing up. Seemed like the less that we had, we was at our best. This is what I'm talking about, and this is a wake-up call. We served more.